0: radiosud.ro.
1: If I broke your heart, would you take me back? If I broke

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She opens shop when the moon so long has been gazing down on the wayward ways of this wayward town, that a smile becomes a smirk.

sale. Appetizing young love for sale. 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Love that's only slightly soiled.

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RadioSud.ro. Yeah, I just wanna drink tequila with my friend. She says she cheated cause she trying to get ahead. The more I read it, yeah, the more I take offense. I'm so defeated, I can't get outside my head. I post a picture of myself cause I'm lonely. Everyone knows what I look like, not even one of them knows me. Yeah, I just wanna drink tequila with